Desires, 'cause you came into my life and took me a little higher. Let me take you to another dimension. But I really don't want you to feel any kind of hesitation. So please put your soul at ease. Let your heart believe. I can guarantee our love will always be perfection. All about you.

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Baby, I knew about it. I just didn't care. You just don't understand how much I love you, do you? I'm here for you. I'm not out to go out there and cheat all night, just like you did, baby, but that's alright.

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Call it melody, but I call it my soul's path. Call them chords and let them pluck the heartstrings. Call them instruments, but they're with what the heart sings. The semiotics and semantics of a man's life. Through the language of harmony, the soul's knife. Dividing moments in the memory, the many scenes. And I embrace the deepest part of me, bittersweet. The boom bap beat, or maybe how the horns play. The soft touch of keys put some color in my gray. Take me to a place of mine, there's the